L3 region 1. Lane. Mike 70185, M70185, Louisiana. 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
0: US 90 westbound, mile marker 247, Elba, Louisiana. 500 Echo Alpha Whiskey. 500 Echo Alpha Whiskey. It's going to be in a white Subaru.
1: Okay.

0: 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It's going to be I-12 feet, that's 35.
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1: Uh-oh.

E59 should be that. Can you set the next up for Louisiana license plate 722 Juliet Uniform Alpha? 722 JUA.

0: Bevolo. Five North to 2 Louisiana. 484 Juliet X-ray Juliet. 484 JXJ. It's a white, silver Volkswagen SUV.
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0: Charlie stop. Earhart of Hamilton with Louisiana 284 Hotel Hotel Mike 284 HHM on a white Mercedes CLS pocket.
2: 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Death 59, Marty Glenn Road.
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0: Muy bueno, ¿verdad? Dale, pues, 48 en Carol Sue. Bravo, Louisiana, 875. Bravo, Delta, India, 875. BDI, it's going to be on a red Nissan.
1: Do you want to
2: 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Go on.
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1: All 21.
0: We're out of signal 18, I-12 eastbound at the 35. 18 wheel at the trail tag 862-733. 862-733. Illinois.

0: 24. I'm going to play the last rap out in a second. Put me out at Berman Homes again with Texas Tech. Romeo Lima Bravo 9206, RLB 9206. It's going to be displayed on a white Impala, but it's going to be a switch tag, though.
1: Just
2: heavy one.
1: Next up for a heavy, it's empty.
2: Exit 35.
1: Yes. We're going to have to come from Albany.
2: Devil.

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0: Creature 1 to an East Bank unit, 4107. It's going to be acting east at the power overpass.
1: B25.
0: It's going to be a subject laying on the overpass, unknown further.
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0: 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It's going to be I-12 near US 490.
1: 24.
0: L 24 is an older model maroon Camry with a handicap placard with its emergency lights on. They were attempting to flag people to pull over. They were last seen pulling into the Planet Fitness and Sliders parking lot.
1: 10-4.

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0: V25, region over.
1: 25.
0: All right, that subject was on the overpass of Power Boulevard over the interstate. He's moving out.

0: Cruiser 1-2-8 will come into unit for a 99, last seen I-12 east at the 65. It's going to be a gray Dodge Ram with the LA-28 of Zulu, 319-461, swerving in southern lane, and speeding.
1: 24, do I still got a call on?
0: 10-15.

0: D25 Regional.
1: 25.
0: Okay, this is what I have. This subject is going to be 1015 by JPSO for a 108 and a 35-3. They were in pursuit of this vehicle, but they lost sight of it. Right after they 1022'd it, they later got a call about a 108 vehicle upside down in a field next to the interstate. That's what I have so far.
1: And four.

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1: D25.
0: JP traffic is handling this crash.
1: Okay.

Oscar went to a Tangier unit for a 99, last seen I-12 was with a 42. It's a black SUV with the LA-28, a 705, Mike, India, Juliet, lane switching and driving on the shoulder.

1 survival changing unit for incident report or multiple incident reports. It's going to be US 190 at Shadow Creek Drive. All 54, it is going to be several vehicles on the shoulder that hit a large animal on the roadway.

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0: Traffic stop US 61 at Ridgewood. Going out in the parking lot of Dollar General, West Louisiana, 531 Juliet Victor X-ray, 531 GVX on a gray Mazda SUV.
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0: Traffic stop 3152 at West Metairie, West Louisiana 982. 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

0: the 26th deck.
1: Yes.
0: Can you start me the next one up, one to take two? First one is Zulu 069 515 on a F-150. I think it's black. And the second is going to be 945 Hotel Yankee Mike. B-26 NOLA, my driver 2 has already been transported to a university for a broken leg.
2: So,

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1: 26.
0: Yes, probably.
1: Yeah, give me a sec.
2: Yes, I'll...

0: 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So can you copy a license number for me for the comment?
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0: St. Charles Sheriff's Office on standby for my tow. And I'll have one route to the Nelson Coleman Correctional Center.
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0: Let me run to UFC to check on 26 as another driver.
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0: Traffic stop. 10 East at Causeway with Mississippi Tank. 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Correction, RDT 468 on a gray Chevy Trailblazer.
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Traffic stop. South Austin Service Road at 35th Street, West Louisiana 195. 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
1: Tamam.
0: Thirty-one, 39 southbound at Cleary. It's a gray Dodge Challenger. Louisiana license plate 123 Golf Sierra Alpha 123 GSA.
1: Hey, what was your call?
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0: 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No injuries with road blockage.
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1: 25.
0: Traffic stop. Vulnerable northbound at North I-10 Service Road, with Louisiana 481. Juliet Tango Sierra, 481 JTF on Green Chevy Camaro.
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1: Yeah.

0: 3217 Eastern Phoenix for 107 Airline Central. B59, see the driver asleep behind the wheel at the intersection of GNC Yukon with front end damage. Leave the license plate 731 Juliet Alpha Oscar.
1: 10-4 up.

0: 54 is Delta.
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1: So,

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1: I'm going 1097 with B59. What you got?
0: And when you clear from there, can you use 1019 for the trustee?
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1: 54?
0: US 90B, upper level at Manhattan with Susan 578106. Susan 578106. It's going to be a white ram.
1: So. No.

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1: 25?
0: I'm out with JP, Veterans Eastbound at Green Acres.
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2: me the vehicle is going to be parked in the parking lot of the swamp room, and you can start me en route to the GPCC.
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0: Payout to Wars 90 and I310. 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
1: Hello.
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1: Just number one.
0: Number one.
1: Yeah, well.

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1: Visual in what?
0: You can 1022 for St. Charles.
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1: 54.
0: US 90B, upper level west, I'm sorry, eastbound, right over 45 with 505 Hotel Victor Papa, 505 HVP, it's going to be a silver Nissan Altima.

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1: Yeah.

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0: LA 41, US 11, Mississippi, Charlie, November, Oscar, Tango, Echo, 1, Charlie, November, Oscar, Tango, Echo, 1, Mississippi, white 4, correction, white Chevy Silverado.
1: 4.

0: Tacoma Bravo 54.
1: Yes, everyone.
0: Be advised that 29 was confirmed by Operator Reed with JP. Still extradite. Did you have any additional?
1: Thanks.

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1: US 11 at Brown Switch, Louisiana 726, Hotel Mike Mike, 726, Hotel Mike Mike.
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1: Bravo 54.
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1: It's out of JP, I believe.
0: Yes, well, can you confirm it for me, please?
1: Problem 54, can you get the radio on the 21?
2: Oh.

0: Bravo 54, you requested another unit.
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0: JP DFO, I'm out with your unit on the West Bank and Bear Terry. We got JP units rolling as well.
1: Charlie.
2: 54, I'm code 4. 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
0: US 11 in LA 433. Louisiana 912 Echo Yankee Echo. 912 Echo Yankee Echo. Black Hondo Court.

Oh, for the module. Billy 16 Cash Magic gonna be out with Louisiana 953 Echo Romeo Alpha. It's gonna be on a white Chevrolet Malibu.

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1: Yeah.
0: Richard to 19 for Blood Oven.

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0: Is that Jackson's subject? Is the 29th out of New Orleans are confirmed?
1: Mm-hmm.
2: Problem to make.

0: 3-1 Bravo 54.
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0: For that Jackson subject, it is only going to be 129. It was a duplicate entry.
1: Cool.

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1: Probably 54.
0: Put me right to JPCC, starting mileage 46477.

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1: Fine.

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1: What's
0: on your view? AB is on West Oak Street. 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
0: Hudson West of the 215, Louisiana 927, Juliet Alpha Golf. It's going to be on a white Mercedes GLE 350.
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1: 44?
0: No, Travis, stop. I-10 west at Loyola. I'll be out with Louisiana 573, Bravo X-ray Mike. Louisiana 573, Bravo X-ray Mike. It's going to be a white GMC Yukon.
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0: 101 to a St. John unit for signal 18. Going to be I-55 north at US 51. 55 north at US 51. A black F-250, a flat, no spare.
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0: 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Can you associate this with that?
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0: Gorilla Unit on the CCC westbound. It's going to be a black female wearing all black walking on the bridge. It's going to be CCC westbound.
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1: I-10 West at 100. Louisiana 573. Bravo X-ray Mike. It's going to be on a white Yukon.
0: 10-4.

0: Here's one St. John Unit for a 99, I-55 North at the 7 for a gold Dodge Ram with an Arkansas plate. Hit the bridge and continue traveling no further.
1: Yeah, you know.
0: Yeah.
1: We're both east and west, but I don't see anybody up there.
0: Come on.

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1: US-90B eastbound, right over the CCC. I'm going to be out with a Honda Accord and a red Chevy pickup. I have a Columbia 20.
2: Thank you.
1: He said there's a snatch truck available so we can move this Honda.
2: Hello.
1: 213 in that unit, what's your location? We're going to be eastbound, going over to CCC, and we're going to be on the shoulder.
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0: I-10 westbound at Veterans, Louisiana, 698 Juliet, Kilo Yankee, 698 JKY. It's going to be a gray Honda CRV.
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0: 10 West at Causeway, 392, Hotel Victor Papa, 392 HVP. It's going to be a silver Taylor RAV4.
1: Info.
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0: I-10E for the 217 with Louisiana 903 Kilo India Foxtrot. It's going to be on a silver Genesis G37.

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0: 510 East at Williamsville, Louisiana, 637 Kilo Charlie Golf. It's going to be on a maroon Chevy Trax.
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0: On over to CCC, 1736, Alpha Zulu Yankee. It's going to be a great Cadillac Escalade.
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0: 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It's a gray BMW.
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0: Williams and 36th Street with Louisiana 654 Kilo Delta Bravo. It's coming back to a black SUV.
1: Okay.

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1: That's 90 feet eastbound, upper level at 3018. Louisiana 516 Hotel Papa Kilo, 516 HPK, the Black Deep Umbro.
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0: 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Can you put that stop in for me?
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0: 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It's a brown Hyundai Tucson.
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1: 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It's going to be a black Nissan Rogue.
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0: 4. 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No further.

0: Is there a Westbank unit that can cover an 18? It's supposed to be a woman with her flashers on the General Legall on ramp, following a dog.
1: Map 213, 10th Washington unit.

0: HQ68 Best, you said they're on a General de Gaulle exit?
1: Supposed to be on it on ramp.
0: Careful, you know what direction you're going?

0: Yeah, going all.
1: Be nice one.
0: He has 90B eastbound, upper level at the south exit. Texas tag Whiskey Zulu Foxtrot 5341 WZF 5341. It's a black, or it's a blue Kia SUV.
1: B94, give me the 28 again. I have three radios.
0: Texas tag Whiskey Zulu Foxtrot 5341. Whiskey Zulu Foxtrot 5341.
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0: Ma'am, this crash actually occurred on David Drive. JP Traffic is on scene and they're going to handle this crash.
1: Sure.

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0: The CCC eastbound is clear from the Gaul to Chapatulas. That's Smoky Joe.
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0: LA 3018 at First Street. We have a text tag, Romeo Bravo Papa 7653, RBP 7653. It's going to be a silver Jeep.

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1: Hey.
0: I got one running 10 West at Causeway. Temp tag 1966-4956 on an Eastbound Central, I believe.
1: What color is the Central?
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0: 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Should be an Allen dog.
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80. But it seems that it comes back to a 2026 Nissan's Entra gray in color to Alan Darby, showing insurance unconfirmed.

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1: Eight.
0: We got a Destrehan Avenue in First. Zulu 657462. It's gonna be a white Ford 350.
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0: 90B West upper level at Peters, Louisiana 626 Juliet Papa Yankee 626 JPY. It's a white Honda HRV.

0: B94 and all the. Yeah, 90B upper level at Barataria exit. Louisiana dealer plate, Delta India 92824. Delta India 92824. It's going to be a green Dodge Challenger.
1: Thank you.

0: 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With Yankee Juliet Foxtrot 332, YJF 332. It's going to be a silver Honda Accord.
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0: Clearview southbound at West Metairie, Louisiana, 402 Juliet, Juliet Hotel, 402 JJH, it's a great Volkswagen.
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1: Hey, yeah, you code 4, just walk with it.
0: Tempo.

0: Well, in Signal 20, it's going to be airline at LaVar. Airline at LaVar.
1: 44.
0: 44, RAV4, and a Ram pulling a trailer. Roadblockers.

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Bravo 44 Regional. I'm in the area, this signal 20. Is there a callback number for this crash?

0: 1-4-4.
1: Is everyone?
0: 2-5, they're not on airline, they're on the bridge that's above Mary PD.
1: Say again?
0: She says she's not actually on airlines. She's going to be on, this is the best she can give me. She's on the bridge that's going over Mary PD.
1: Can she give a street that's of the name of the bridge she's on?
0: It's like pulling teeth, stand by.
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0: to be near the roundabout taking the LeVar exit.
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0: Tempo.
2: Police back. LP 99, it's a white Nissan on SUV. Passing cars on the shoulder, driving erratically, sticking his head out the window. It's supposed to be approaching the 220 East.
1: D57 direct.

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1: Come on.
0: 2-1-3-1-6-1-7-6.
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0: Off-ramp from I-10 eastbound on to Veterans Boulevard. We out with a disabled vehicle, Louisiana 371 Hotel Hotel Zulu. It's going to be a silver Ford Explorer.
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0: Michael?
1: Is anyone?
0: I got JP on the line and they advised him that the crash would be for us. Did it occur in the roundabout or exit ramp?
1: Vehicle 2 was rear-ended on the exit ramp, but vehicle 1 was in the roundabout.
0: Careful.
1: Exit ramp to airline southbound.

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1: 80.
0: Yeah, on Pontchartrain Boulevard, right in front of the cemetery. Louisiana, 542 Hotel Charlie Oscar, 542 HCO with a red Mazda.

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1: US 90B, West Buffer Level at Ames, Texas Tag, Whiskey, Yankee, Tango, 7463. 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It would be a black Chevy Sonic.
0: Was Texas?

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0: 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It's going to be 90 at Westwood, 90 at Westwood.
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0: Simple.

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1: Viva JP.
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1: Four four decimal, what was that last traffic?
0: We handle Shrewsbury from 90 to River Road. I need a unit to be en route.
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1: It's going to be map 234. Go ahead.
0: 10-4, are you with MASH truck?
1: 10-4. He's en route now.
0: 10-4. I'm behind the vehicle. It can't get into neutral, so it's going to be a MASH truck. We're just going to get it off to Popeyes when y'all get here.
1: 10-4, I advise.

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0: Jefferson Highway and Shrewsbury Road on Louisiana Handicap Tag 446945. The gray Ford F-150.
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0: 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Jefferson Highway in clear view. We're going to be in the Walmart parking lot with Texas Golf Delta Delta 9396. 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

0: 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I'm being Roger at Barrett and Promenade.
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1: Louisiana Class I in the CAD for me, please. It's going to be 8565633. 8565633 to an Ashley Marsalis at a Mary. Can you check DL status 415, please?
0: Uh-oh.

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1: 31.
0: Ashley Marsalis, have a pseudo 9083. 8308. That's 9083 8308. 3415 written problem. 718 25 suspension date.
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0: 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Charlie Hotel Mike 3. It's going to be on a black Camaro.
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0: been east to South Clearview off ramp with Louisiana temporary 2486-1156. It's on a gray Scion TC.
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0: pumped up Universe Signal 20. 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A blue Bronco and a red Camaro.
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0: 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I've been at those traffic, too.
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0: 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Before a black fusion, a black expedition.
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0: 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It's going to be Berman at Nile. Berman at Nile.
1: V99.
0: Oh, V99. 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Is that the same area? I walked on you 54.
2: I'm pretty sure that's going to be the same as Berman at Holmes, ma'am.
0: Tempo, I'll merge him.
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0: I'm on a traffic stop, 90 West at Garden, Mall of Louisiana, 976 Hotel Charlie Yankee, 976 ACY, it's on a black Honda HRV.
1: Definitely.

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1: 10-7, sir. Have a good evening.
0: Definitely. You too, sir.
2: I was in 5 original. Same driver.
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0: 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You advising that the victim and the suspect both are not on scene?
1: Temple High School GP's advising that they can't provide any info, according to them.

0: B99 Regional. Is JP still in the area standing by for us?
1: B54 Regional.
2: 54.
1: The JPSO, they're advising that only one of the drivers left the scene on foot. The JP traffic is standing by for the vehicles.
0: Cool.